0: that song is just exactly what I needed at the right time. So I've recommitted my life back to Christ. Your music, it really does touch lives.
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2: My contractor turned me on to K-Love. 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I like that. 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And with the help of You Say by Lauren Daigle, Christ, and you guys, you transformed a suicidal combat vet into a born-again Christian. You say I'm in love. It just took hearing a song on K-Love.

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0: Your gift to Caleb makes stories like this possible.
1: I was in a really bad place. Depression, anxiety, you name it. And so one day I was just driving and I was slipping to the stations and Caleb was one of the stations. And I was listening to Yes, He Can. Yes, He did. So yes, He can. I had to pull my car over because in that moment I knew that I needed to look at giving my heart to Christ.

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0: never want us to take for granted the freedom that makes America great. I'm Lori with you here at K-Love. I'm just thinking about how fortunate we are to broadcast across America into millions of homes and cars, the message, the hope of Jesus Christ, that we would continue to support ministries just like K-Love. 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That's the way that we are able to broadcast the gospel hope through the music, through the messages, the pastors that are here. And so today I invite you, if you haven't partnered with us yet here at K-Love, what a privilege it is in this country to declare the hope that we have found of Jesus Christ. Would you be part of that right now? For more hearts to turn to their Creator, to their Father, to their Lord. 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
2: Hey, what's up, K-Love? It's Toby Mac, and this is the story behind my song, Lord, It Feels Good. Lord, it feels good. How are we possibly going to know that God loves us if we don't give Him a voice into our lives by stopping and opening His Word? I wrote this one after one of those moments where I stopped. It's supposed to make you smile, bob your head, as you should be doing, because Lord, it feels good to be loved by you.
3: 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Just helps clear my mind and remind me of the joy the Lord gives despite the hardships,

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2: At some point, it has to go from being highlighted in your Bible to being written on your heart. Jesus drew on the reminders from Scripture when Satan tempted him in the desert. Matthew 4:4 says, "But Jesus told him, 'No, the Scriptures say people do not live by bread alone, but by every word that comes from the mouth of God.'" Food is important for the survival of the human body, but Jesus points out even more important is truth and obedience to God, for it sustains the human soul. I'm Scott. And that's your verse of the day on K-Love.

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3: At some point, it has to go from being highlighted in your Bible to being written on your heart. Jesus drew on the reminders from Scripture when Satan tempted him in the desert. Matthew 4:4 says, "But Jesus told him, 'No. The Scriptures say people do not live by bread alone, but by every word that comes from the mouth of God.'" Food is important for the survival of the human body, but Jesus points out even more important is truth and obedience to God, for it sustains the human soul. I'm Scott, and that's your verse of the day on KLove.

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1: It's just been such a positive influence in my life. 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

0: amen.
1: Your gift to Caleb makes stories like this possible.
2: I just know that each day that I would tune in, it had such a powerful impact, not only in my life, but on my heart and my capability to walk through that dark season with joy and hope. And I think he used this station, Instrumental, to be able to say, against all odds and despite what it looks like, that I would not just survive in the situation, but thrive. And that was amazing.

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I'm dealing with a lot, physically, mentally, emotionally. But with K-Love, it brightens my day. I really don't have anything to give, but I can scrape up.

0: You know that feeling? When your favorite song comes on?
1: Ooh, man, that feels good.
2: It feels so good.
0: Let's do that again.
3: Yes.
4: Do it again.
0: Let's do it again.
2: Do it again.
3: Gonna do it again.
0: Positive, encouraging K-Love.

I never want us to take for granted the freedom that makes America great. I'm Lori with you here at K-Love. I'm just thinking about how fortunate we are to broadcast across America into millions of homes and cars the message, the hope of Jesus Christ, that we would continue to support ministries just like K-Love. K-Love is listener funded. That's the way that we are able to broadcast the gospel hope through the music, through the messages, the pastors that are here. And so today I invite you, if you haven't partnered with us yet here at K-Love, what a privilege it is in this country to declare the hope that we have found of Jesus Christ. Would you be part of that right now? For more hearts to turn to their Creator, to their Father, to their Lord. That's the mission that we're on. Would you join with us? Make your gift today at K-Love.

0: with a lot of things. Even sometimes the things of the world are good things or things that you're trying to do for God, but it's easy to get burned out and dry even in those places. But I'm thankful that we have a place that we can go, well, we can drink from, that will never run dry.
1: I suffered a lot of trauma as a child, deal with some mental health issues because of that. And just one day I was flipping through the radio, found Kayla. It seems like every time I'm about to have a mental breakdown, there's just always a song that speaks to whatever I'm going through at that very moment. And it's helped me so much. And it's helped me grow closer to God and stay grounded.

0: this next song
1: absolutely delivers.
0: I love it.
1: K-Love.

Some conversations about money are fun because you're planning something really fun to do with it, right? Like, we're going on vacation to Hawaii. I'm not personally, but that would be a really fun conversation to have, right? My name's Kareth. This is Caleb. Other conversations around money, you got to have, just because you got to have them. Like, my husband and I, we were looking at our budget because everything's more expensive now, and you got to make some choices about, well, what do we really need and what is really worth it. And when we came across the line item in our budget for termite prevention, well, that was like a no-brainer. Like, well, we got to keep that one because that's what protects the foundation of our entire house. You know, it's not the most fun thing to spend your money on, but you need it, right? You need it. And then sometimes, the thing that you love and you're really passionate and excited about, that intersects with the things that you need. And in our house, that's where Caleb is. It's not just a place where I work.

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2: At some point, it has to go from being highlighted in your Bible to being written on your heart. Jesus drew on the reminders from Scripture when Satan tempted him in the desert. Matthew 4:4 says, "But Jesus told him, 'No. The Scriptures say people do not live by bread alone, but by every word that comes from the mouth of God.'" Food is important for the survival of the human body, but Jesus points out even more important is truth and obedience to God, for it sustains the human soul. I'm Scott. And that's your verse of the day on K-Love.